Different. There will be a testimony in your life if you

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1: Queen Lit is my name. I'm a gospel minister. Over the years, gospel ministers all over the world have blessed lives with their songs. They seem to glorify, magnify, uplift the name of the Lord. People like Sissy Winans. Cause all my life you have been faithful. Hey, all my life you have been so, so good. With every prayer that I am able, oh, I will sing of the goodness of God. God bless them wherever they are. And God bless every gospel minister all over the world. This time, Dabridge Group, my management team, and the record label, we have come out with something peculiar, inspired by the Holy Spirit, called Soakats, Soaking in Atmospheric Music. This is a song that brings you into the atmosphere of the Holy Spirit. It pushes you into the realms of the Holy Spirit. And it reveals the power of Elohim. We have come to inspire and to empower both the young and the old who have thirst to sing spiritual songs. The very new one on the table at the moment is called Wind Blow. Queen Lit featuring Timmy the Psalmist. It goes like this.
2: Oh Lord, we are ready for the moon. Holy Ghost, manifest yourself in here.

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It's happening here, yes. 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

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If the doctor tells you to bring £2,000 for an operation, you'll be quick to blame from your bank. 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

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And all I did was I gave it to her and she's been set free. Cancer has been cleared. Auntie Doris here, where are you? 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

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They seem to glorify, magnify, uplift the name of the Lord. People like Sissy Winans. Cause all my life you have been faithful. Hey, all my life you have been so, so good. With every prayer that I am able, oh, I will sing of the goodness of God. God bless them wherever they are. And God bless every gospel minister all over the world. This time, Dabridge Group, my management team,

0: and the record label, we have come out with something peculiar, inspired by the Holy Spirit, called Soakats, Soaking in Atmospheric Music. This is a song that brings you into the atmosphere of the Holy Spirit. It pushes you into the realms of the Holy Spirit, and it reveals the power of Elohim. We have come to inspire and to empower both the young and the old who have thirst to sing spiritual songs. The very new one on the table at the moment is called Wind Blow, Quinlit featuring Jimmy the Psalmist. It goes like this.
1: Oh Lord, we are ready for the moon. Holy Ghost, manifest yourself in here.
0: Manifest yourself, Holy Spirit.
1: Oh, keep on. Move in your power. 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You are the fire.

Quinlet is my name. I'm a gospel minister. 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They seem to glorify, magnify, uplift the name of the Lord. People

0: Sissy Winers. 'Cause all my life you have been faithful. Hey, all my life you have been so, so good. With every prayer that I am able, oh, I will sing of the goodness of God. God bless them wherever they are. And God bless every gospel minister all over the world. This time, Dead Bridge Group, my management team, and the record label, we have come out with something peculiar, inspired by the Holy Spirit, called Soakats, Soaking in Atmospheric Music. This is a song that brings you into the atmosphere of the Holy Spirit. It pushes you into the realms of the Holy Spirit. And it reveals the power of Elohim. We have come to inspire and to empower both the young and the old who have thirst to sing spiritual songs. The very new one on the table at the moment is called Wind Blow, Quillit featuring Jimmy the Psalmist. It goes like this.
1: Oh Lord, we are ready for the moon.
0: Blow, Quillit featuring Jimmy the Psalmist. It goes like this.
1: Oh Lord, we are ready for the moon. Manifest yourself in him.
0: Manifest yourself, Holy

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Aye. 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In a Kiliman Azuzan. 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
1: Quinlet is my name. I'm a gospel minister. Over the years, gospel ministers all over the world have blessed lives with their songs. They seem to glorify, magnify, uplift the name of the Lord. People like Sissy Winans. Cause all my life you have been faithful. Hey, all my life you have been so, so good. With every prayer that I am able, oh, I will sing of the goodness of God. God bless them wherever they are. And God bless every gospel minister all over the world. This time, the Bridge Group, my management team, and the record label, we have come out with something peculiar, inspired by the Holy Spirit, called Soakats, Soaking in Atmospheric Music. This is a song that brings you into the atmosphere of the Holy Spirit. It pushes you into the realms of the Holy Spirit. And it reveals the power of Elohim. We have come to inspire and to empower both the young and the old who have thirst to sing spiritual songs. The very new one on the table at the moment is called Wind Blow, Quinlet featuring Timmy the Psalmist. It goes like this.
2: Oh Lord, we are ready for the moon. Holy Ghost, manifest yourself in here.
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0: Lilith is my name. I'm a gospel minister. Over the years, gospel ministers all over the world have blessed lives with their songs. They seem to glorify, magnify, uplift the name of the Lord. People like Sissy Winans. Cause all my life you have been faithful. Hey, all my life you have been so, so good. With every prayer that I am able, oh, I will sing of the goodness of God. God bless them wherever they are. And God bless every gospel minister all over the world. This time, Debris Group, my management team, and the record label, we have come out with something peculiar, inspired by the Holy Spirit, called Soakats, Soaking in Atmospheric Music. This is a song that brings you into the atmosphere of the Holy Spirit. It pushes you into the realms of the Holy Spirit. And it reveals the power of Elohim. We have come to inspire and to empower both the young and the old who have thirst to sing spiritual songs. The very new one on the table at the moment is called Wind Blow, Quillit featuring Jimmy the Psalmist. It goes like this.
1: Oh Lord, we are ready for the moon. Holy Ghost, manifest yourself in here.
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1: Quinlet is my name. I'm a gospel minister. Over the years, gospel ministers all over the world have blessed lives with their songs. They seem to glorify, magnify, uplift the name of the Lord. People like Sissy Winans. Cause all my life you have been faithful. Hey, all my life you have been so, so good. With every prayer that I am able, oh, I will sing of the goodness of God. God bless them wherever they are. And God

0: bless every gospel minister all over the world. This time, Dabridge Group, my management team, and the record label, we have come out with something peculiar, inspired by the Holy Spirit, called Soakats, Soaking in Atmospheric Music. This is a song that brings you into the atmosphere of the Holy Spirit. It pushes you into the realms of the Holy Spirit, and it reveals the power of Elohim. We have come to inspire and to empower both the young and the old who have thirst to sing spiritual songs. The very new one on the table at the moment is called Wind Blow, Quillit featuring Jimmy the Psalmist. It goes like this.
1: Oh Lord, we are ready for the moon. Holy Ghost, manifest yourself in here.
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1: Quinlet is my name. I'm a gospel minister. Over the years, gospel ministers all over the world have blessed
0: .com.
1: Quinlet is my name. I'm a gospel minister. Over the years, gospel ministers all over the world have blessed lives with their songs. They seem to glorify, magnify, uplift the name of the Lord. People like Sissy Winans. Cause all my life you have been faithful. Hey, all my

0: it bread and I am able. Oh, I will sing of the goodness of God. God bless them wherever they are. And God bless every gospel minister all over the world. This time, Dabridge Group, my management team, and the record label, we have come out with something peculiar, inspired by the Holy Spirit, called Soakers, Soaking in Atmospheric Music. This is a song that brings you into the atmosphere of the Holy Spirit. It pushes you into the realms of the Holy Spirit. And it reveals the power of Elohim. We have come to inspire and to empower both the young and the old who have thirst to sing spiritual songs. The very new one on the table at the moment is called Wind Blow, Quinlit featuring Timmy the Psalmist. It goes like this.
1: Oh Lord, we are ready for the moon. Holy Ghost, manifest yourself

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0: video and I meet here in my pencil nyadofo. 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
1: Hey, I get off for who feel quaint. I didn't feature other fear. Nobody say me. Oh, I yes, so they die and wouldn't you have the annunciation? Ah.

Quinlet is my name. I'm a gospel minister. Over the years, gospel ministers all over the world have blessed lives with their songs. They seem to glorify, magnify, uplift the name of the Lord. People like Sissy Winans. 'Cause all my life you have been faithful. Hey, all my life you have been so, so good. With every prayer that I am able, oh, I will sing of the goodness of God. God bless them wherever they are. And God bless every gospel minister all over the world. This time, Dabridge Group, my management team, and the record label, we have come out with something peculiar, inspired by the Holy Spirit, called Soakats, Soaking in Atmospheric Music. This is a song that brings you into the atmosphere of the Holy Spirit. It pushes you into the realms of the Holy Spirit. And it reveals the power of Elohim. We have come to inspire and to empower both the young and the old who have thirst to sing spiritual songs. The very new one on the table at the moment is called We.

0: Flow, Quillit featuring Timmy the Psalmist. It goes like this.
1: Oh Lord, we are ready for the moon.

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0: gospel minister. Over the years, gospel ministers all over the world have blessed lives with their songs. They seem to glorify, magnify, uplift the name of the Lord. People like Sissy Winans. Cause all my life you have been faithful. Hey, all my life you have been so, so good. With every prayer that I am able, oh, I will sing of the goodness of God. God bless them wherever they are. And God bless every gospel minister all over the world. This time, Dabridge Group, my management team, and the record label, we have come out with something peculiar, inspired by the Holy Spirit, called Soakers, Soaking in Atmospheric Music. This is a song that brings you into the atmosphere of the Holy Spirit. It pushes you into the realms of the Holy Spirit. And it reveals the power of Elohim. We have come to inspire and to empower both the young and the old who have thirst to sing spiritual songs. The very new one on the table at the moment is called Wind Blow, Quillit featuring Timmy the Psalmist. It goes like this.
1: Oh Lord, we are ready for the moon.

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1: Minister, over the years, gospel ministers all over the world have blessed lives with their songs. They seem to glorify, magnify, uplift the name of the Lord. People like Sissy Winans. Cause all my life you have been faithful. Hey, all my life you have been so, so good. With every prayer that I am able, oh, I will sing of the goodness of God. God bless them wherever they are. And God bless every gospel minister all over the world. This time, Dead Bridge Group, my management team, and the record label, we have come out with something peculiar, inspired by the Holy Spirit, called Soakats, Soaking in Atmospheric Music. This is a song that brings you into the atmosphere of the Holy Spirit. It pushes you into the realms of the Holy Spirit. And it reveals the power of Elohim. We have come to inspire and to empower both the young and the old who have thirst to sing spiritual songs. The very new one on the table at the moment is called Wind Blow, Quillit featuring Timmy the Psalmist. It goes like this.
2: Oh Lord, we are ready for the moon. Holy Ghost, manifest yourself in here.

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Millet is my name. I'm a gospel minister. Over the years, gospel ministers all over the world have blessed lives with their songs. They seem to glorify, magnify, uplift the name of the Lord. People like Sissy Winans. 'Cause all my life you have been faithful. Hey, all my life you have been so, so good. With every prayer that I am able, oh, I will sing of the goodness of God. God bless them wherever they are. And God bless every gospel minister all over the world. This time, Dabridge Group, my management team, and the record label, we have come out with something peculiar. Inspired by the

0: Holy Spirit called Soakers, soaking in atmospheric music. This is a song that brings you into the atmosphere of the Holy Spirit. It pushes you into the realms of the Holy Spirit. And it reveals the power of Elohim. We have come to inspire and to empower both the young and the old who have thirst to sing spiritual songs. The very new one on the table at the moment is called Wind Blow, Quillit featuring Timmy the Psalmist. It goes like this.
1: Oh Lord, we are ready for the moon. 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
0: Tear for Yadamase, and I yawada, beautiful Thursday, minim a bitty a yiketasu.
1: Emoya,
0: midi na producer commander Boham confirm. Soft Penny, what has off on pump to say?
1: Wapa,
0: Bibi, I find
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0: Womay Jojo. Girls, pump to say.
3: Oh, Jag, Yamiadum, what Paja Yanquada, Bassa Yadum Yankopon, and Wokuti, who say a chair, and yet here for.
0: I draw or get the Chavez, and your pump to say,
4: Oh, Yankopadum.
0: Crewing in Antiapo. Oh, Gafra. Away, right. Yes, Jumadinam. We are see a fanning in our Abbe for Quantum Ponsor hold of Facebook. Obey who your whole life. And then commanded Ed, Miss Alfina Frabine, Bruno Benson, commander, yeah, Bebo. Oh, Mantini, you.
5: Pacho at meeting.
0: Oh, sir, at meeting, hey, yeah.
5: Pacho Anne.
0: Sir. BBS.
5: Pacho Auntie, I.
0: Dennis, the brown name Kaka, man, you didn't know.
5: Now, one Pacho. Yes, you say. Why, you pray FM, 30 years. And we are 12 o'clock.
0: Oh, and they are named so Tintin Waba. Missy, Timmy, Timmy, Timmy, Timmy, Utintin Waba. Missy, Dennis,
5: and it's a Mikna. My Wallen, why am I a fro?
0: One
5: hour. Why Wallen, why am I a fro? A friend called Coupon. Omina, where is the me? I meant to ask ya.
0: Okay, you, yet you,
5: the Pacho. And they say, Mikuni, a friend called Coupon. Menana I won't call me and sa yet tonight 22 years in ye. Now why am I fro? Na 2030 why I lay. Emma busy up on a mammy. Emma miana michel no. Em fee minimi mammy ni minianum. May who papa, may who mammy, may who swam via. Menima busyana didn't a crack a crack a crack or coupon. Ne what all no. And to a new chino, and I'll catch them sama. My boss is seeing you, a massy. You saw what you are bent in per se, the tone assassin. And I'm so quirky. Maybe you be dear boy, or be ashamed to be dear boy, and to be from a home to assassin, you should be a watcher. My cassandra meant me, my own tone, and a jawty I see, and I'm copper will be my near day, a trust assassin. To be pan or trust assassin, no one kind. To one alcohol jeans can near day, a buy, and a jaw married, but I'm your provision store. And I'm married with some infant a day, and we're not so far. The Akana Mano a day, Etimuano. Let us say, yeah, Juma was swami. It's what is another de Cadia, I mean to mention it. To the media, my many dear, my uncle, who dear me a day, a beam. It's not me a provision store, and I was so quiet, man, I say, Juma a day, and ye. It's not provision store, no money, ye be the day, at the Mount Colan. There's another provision store, no pouch, or net a coffin. Nam Quaje, a marble CNB. Be. And I'm doing and look at me, just say 15 million and I will turn to 1.2 and to a woman. I'm a catcher, a woman, and I catch them some money in Concordi. It's a woman, no, my quackoji scan I a day every and I saw okay, my quacky dear, Obe Buamia me I a day, yet you are. It's one who to your me, you pay, went to your beam. Then I watch a mian, I'm here, then me to your tad you, and tad you, mian, and me to ya. It's a woman who quite you, I was saying yet. We go on, my mamma, my name, cray 150, 10 city. 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Say, could you be a little qua solo, a yafuni, and no pong qua fanwa, or pointing to me, ma, Yan Kwakaya, who chin, you know, Kwakaso, Kopede, I must have my permanency. 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
4: 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Tablet being night the way a day. Why, Yano? What's our one night? When it's Yaman of Chin and Yamaguya, it is a penwa. Come on, Chin and Yaman Wabon, Tin. It will upon your man a valet of a pacaho, to seven new car, the quatumetma, Milkobe and Mana Papa, no so can who be. It's one and some more for the banning in our Berman and Yaprono, or banish a one in tea, or poor and Yaprono crank, I say, or be the Kumina Mini Makura, I saw Yababa to one, where Pilling and Russia demo, and then Penny for Chabesia. Diana Mabono, so Mamma Shama Mana here, Diametman Yahomo, Sibama Solen and Waban in Pier, Bamana Yana Baman and Crane Pier, never Panas Waban Kaho, because so used to come Wabanwa, it's Waban and soon Pierby, me ya ya ya ya ya ya ya ya ya ya ya ya ya ya ya ya ya ya ya ya ya ya ya ya ya ya ya ya ya ya ya ya ya ya ya ya ya ya ya ya ya ya ya ya ya ya ya ya ya ya And Nane, I'm a brand Nane Diano Post, Solo Quada, Solena Quada, Vietia, Yadro Consum, crying in fear, Solo Quada, a Pierjubino, Hofonacas, one piano, a few Obamas, a Pierjubin, Pien, Pien, Pien, a Jubida, a Jubida, and one Pier, Da, and the Hofonacy, Diano Boy, Obana Caho, Manifia, you say, Diana dear, we manico, Coupon, Tasma, Mabruan, Nane Diano, and the Hofon, yes, I may tell, and I say, Omu Yomusu, even once a Musu. Bom, Berman Abom and Nisua. It's one of us, I will promise you a woman is to one, Mrs. Stanijaho, and Mrs. Stanu upon a year, dear Ayemwa. To have a year one on your pawn, or to two Mrs. 23 in another. It's one of me baba 20 years no, a caho, and a frane pata. I fed a poor Dan in a near semi babano, I won't be, and you want to be a bano, I wear a friend of war, 1 year da, or bed breath, no one dear, one who be da, and what dear flutter as the first I see so, and a ja, and hope. Funny as a mammy, I dear son, how you will be cross. It is a mutiny crab, but then I'm some milk to me to see you come and lose some to see you come. And you're not cabin of fiber sea pancrono, Jansen Hanum, we say. To you ever see Jansen, you're far from any of Corey and Tia Quenya Quadama, dear Chi. Tia dear Chiano Pano, and I'm some milk press before, as offer her. If it's a home, I am be wedding. Wedding, you see, and Chicham, and we'll pour Quaqua while you know by a day. At 2 o'clock, I was one say, while my pound in sea, while my Walla the other day. Amano, it's me call. Timor solid down when I'm cobble suffering money, and I'm Yako. Timorana, me banifram say, well, who's your pong, and one mammy was swabbers in a crop on an abelman ho, to a bian will be a memela, and I'm to swim, we can buy, to buy any more macuna, and I'm cotton I ever muscle. Tell someone master bellman back can say, or more Ohana, I bled be, and you call coupon or pom, I'm your friend of Kibleffy, Aban ho say, me matter so call coupon for a bar, it's me mother who call coupon or burning me, it's your barber, I'm your dana said da, gentlemen, none in the net, and none in the china, and so you have baby say. Or ban a crown or can who be, and I'm quite an one dear. It's a gentleman and then a net, and then it's an ability to have one master and done, and it's a wobbly be, or ban a modinam upon a minino. Or ban a modinam upon a minino. So as to say a cocoa, minino. At one of Sablebin and on our toilet, I say, Mamma won't get one. I acquire and see one of Sablebi would dance a funnel to a bearman papa say, well, you know. 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
4: 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It's your cool, it's never shame, no, no, and a jahonity at the quad. And on me, some mammy, Massam Naya, it's me be Viana day, a few, me and any Diana. Not so me be Viana day, any, it's one on me, I say, Diana, you ever done, you ready 5 million. And one of Master Bellman say, hey, the 5 million, they said, you're bored, Diana, so a day, or Tia, and another share. Babu so well who took the other so Babano. One new it walk Obano, and I must have him to do a day. Abba, it's 5 million. Obano 1 year just can I day. If it was eight, we don't set no board, Diano, and else what done was your ban, else what done it. Bellman and our cock of four bar. While Block of Fan Bell, Biafan Carbon, no, near Canavan Carcoca, Castle Paca, Nehirano, it was Bellman, that's what done genuine. Master Betina, hey, no Muquejina, no Muqueja, no Muqueja, no Cockombano, Mr. 5 million. Omega 3 million, and I'm an adam, a soul. Then I'm so my yam, I'm land your two cosian back one, and a fine was eh, my mutiny as a pa. If it's a only 3 months, can you walk on here about 2 hours? Can't fa, and I'm to my jabby beer. It's your real yam, and what I'm back at and say, Saberman is sinner, you don't know, dear, and remember Conquada. What's what let me say? A damn bim, a fear bim, and I'm your quack over a quackada. Let's uncompare Bermana. Come on, chin in your man, Wabantine. 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I'm so. If you need a modia, and so I was throwing in the wire war. Met me about sober to my drug on Mabu Bogu, a Timmy Mantin, the Cossiada, and I'm a mini Bapenny in the friends, a bropon, the Passami Beda, was the one Yamin Nanet, where Yamin Nexna, and I'm the two. It's one of my call. 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comic conference at 2013, San Romagada, a Berman in Yale and Yame, and I know Radicci Chajemino, Massadia about 2019, it's me and my comic con, it's me, Sammy Cassiadano, I see on the woman who I'm 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I call my pro mommy be that. You're super swimming what you are poor for me in chain. 1 year, and so I can't do that now when you're swimming me and you sat there to the quarter care, or poor far again, come out to me in chain. And no far again, it's just not calling when you miss some, or banishing a hidden enemy. I call mama, 3 days to a brand and man, I call mama. Papa is. 3 days for blank friends, Cadia, so I are, dear Pa. 3 days for blank friends, Cadia, we are, dear. Every single one, no more than Panama Sada, what dear Honey and Fanny Day, and poor, Dammy Pacho, or Banson, the enemy, mean to put time in Tijam. It's a son of a dear, one from Banson, so I call Wally. If you are me, you're planning away my wedding, if you want to me, Wally, no one found within Bafasua, you're going to teach and cut and I'm going to sue me, I'm not calling baby, and I'll see you, my Casamate, to a Casamate, to my Casamate, and my Biama. 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No nine, you better my son, so it will call blunt or say, what's a mana? What's Yabaha say? I dear will be near Yabi.
5: now upon a woman send a banner, and so upon chief in Pancorona. And he say, I bless I am the bansono, Yana no horse is sending the do. And he say, we've been in dia, no one can't tell Pancorona for. Now, or Muba, or Lunet my day, I tie for Nati, no matter what you make, I don't know. Now, that Papa can't ask him, yes, and I catch him. If it's a word, you know, you have a tower, Lianeti, Papa and the Soleil, so tower, Lianeti. It is a be a bar, one ever for a poor mamma say. Upon your idea from my day, I bet you, and to Omunsia, no one would run by it. Me and a mock up on Cronu Honomo, a cockabo, or Poma, Miamania, it will be any master bearman on Yede, Minimo, and a ja, Yaki Kansa will be Ama, and a new Criada, Bearman Banishes and Matri de Sasso, who Criada 300 or de Blanc Cranasso, et va, Anna, Metis, a mutual and your consume, you know, on any money didn't come. It's with a muscle and a corn man, a maple coin. It's one who had them with Pia, Mamma Cran for Sama Bla, nor poor Baba Po, say. 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
0: no so no so kakra ma me no so no so kakra
5: mo di ato
0: no so no so
5: wa mu so so se
0: me se fo me se no mu so no so kakra and I want no anti Julie
5: ma
0: no so kakra
5: ma
6: no de e be ta o
5: in Sweden, you pierce here.
0: Eh, yeah. Then I won't war upon one, or say, Ope, do coja Presbyterian Church wedding. People, and I'm only a pee.
5: That's a pee.
0: That's a telephone in Anshati. Miss, I was some more funny. Are you from funny?
5: Move on some more.
0: Tobo, Julie, Tobo. Miss, a day now, who war upon one. Ma, wo do no, no can so be wa he fro no, okoye, dena hu on ho.
5: Ma, me patro, me hu hu ye day, e wan ho. Me fanu nu and see dine, no, I just say so.
0: Be ma, wo hu hu hu hu, dena ma, wo do pon.
5: Oh, ma, if it's our lady or doko de oye day, wo do wo,
0: dena wo, Matthias said, dena wo upon wa, wo do no.
5: Ma, don't it dear. Me am come see the Yamia Cambom, no cell phone to me a day. Ain't it too much? There's a boy and a bride at the tomb, so say. Mini pan on a crime, a hook crano. No, who da? It is said in Yakopa, can't find who be as a sabbem away, or the
0: other. Usha, Julie, Usha upon way.
5: Me patch at Metimuan, Missia,
0: Usha no way.
5: At Metim,
0: maybe I know quite sorry.
5: Oh, me patcho, no, me patcho, Missis Swano. No, me chico, see our one thing. From the red, the summon on your proportion, the place, the way I crack it, ticket, and we'll find it ready. It's a brother, you know, chico, see our a crown to a castle permanent, mamma, who look crown, and then a nephew will come a crack over them. It's at Matinam the other day, me do who know.
0: T or so panel, oh, the ocean in Yamasum said free tete, and our fa Christo, or Bonnie Homer Day, our presbyter, Safu, meaning Denny Den and all your presbymo.
5: Oh, presby, dear ma. And you were born home at Dinanka.
0: Then I know, yeah.
5: Why you cranny, whoop and a num to a four or a yaff, and you quaffa dear de Metmacassa. Wokas woke ye press, you quaffa dear in Amla, buying any edicine.
0: Now, one cassa Julin, so now called us.
5: Maybe patch or mamma, media men, no, no, papa, and net, see what, Josso. It's me by no, your Roman, and when your bonus. It's me by a quaha Roma, a cranny de Mijae. So I am Huadian or Demiqua Presbu, a quayam Huadi.
0: I don't know how to Roma Ujaye.
5: I'm a buyer, no, dear, maja. 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A buy enemy jays, ass.
0: Mate, where's your upon your presbyny, or okay, can ho, come on, or bun you my pahoma day, and I was ope. Where then, no more yen face any?
5: Where then, 22 years in ye?
0: T. Bemman Pewa, who can was and be also a do, cornea, or do. 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
0: 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A busy young forward, a busy bet me a commentary, a busy bet me a kind news. Just a mere follow messages on Facebook. Young forward, you mind the idea, cause simple. 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Press be mu, or Dora de, or Kutani Gidiamu, now for bet me a best she has said, Tim.
5: 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And pnawa li and so.
0: What's the beman akasa on the oppresso? I saw ba be nanoa. Was so on any clue, Empress. Was sorry for any name, countless name. 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
5: And no, ma, I dream ham.
0: Debbie may say, would they find someone named Afeda Ura Wariamum? Now you want for 2 4 because a countless. I'll move 2 4, Yebusabusa, and I open a soul, a jaw open a soul, Yebusabusa. Papa not yet to sound your tie from a tea. 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
5: 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It's mammy, but penny, no, all under the dear, and I'm also called Presby a solid demo. Emma, solid from penny phone besides a mammy, would dear me, and not seminana, and not just somewhere walking to say, where is ye? Who bet mark on in chain? Near dear, yen say, I will yet, it is a whoopo, umpo, and crown a woman to your come wide day, abu.
0: And are you from the bar, so
5: are you from the bar, so.
0: Sir Berman at Tower Chief, my are you from here? Berman Tower to me, a general cross at the enemy, my crown, own some one a oko. Then a Berman is to bass, sir.
5: And the man is to bass, sir, you know. Ma, met my cassa, I will you 2 4 I could not so call any crown on me a day.
0: Oh,
5: Moko,
0: oh, let me
5: Berman,
0: Missy, oh, Monko,
5: oh, my crown,
0: oh, my crown, oh, with that.
5: Come with me, would get me past ma, me pass, na bema na me wale no no. We can't ensure ya, or we can't go bore mammy amani. 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
0: T. Presbino and Ujay.
5: Ah, Presbin, dear mammy, Jaya Crache.
0: Who call Roma Ujay? Presbin, so where are you from? Quay, Wajay, Dentia.
5: Ma, said your debut call, you know. Or my main men in your demimino court, near Jinamua, your freya for so much to my win ye. 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Who fresh and great by. 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
5: Me patcho. 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
0: licky.
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0: No bane.
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7: hello
0: good afternoon patom pom to say
7: e ho adom ho ye
0: Juliet, I'm sorry, your day.
7: Why am I here before?
0: No, yeah. Just how I am a guana.
7: You walk it up, did you know what I'm a gukula?
0: Why am I not? Maybe Toboise. 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If it was say, not or your yere. 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
7: A gu.
0: Then a guno.
7: And he said, me yele no my own ho ade ayo wa ifro me ya wa ifro biye ye ye kwa da nyame ase ene nyame ncha ade ba ba mu third bomb ba mu akula na eje ya kwa da nyame no anu no free 2008 abepe on this date I me no kasa amaba wa na suffer them ho biem
0: when sia
7: for them ho biem I saw the phone in my dance before. My mother, man, I'm a born. I saw for being born. I'm a born woman. Don't get it. We send you to born home. Then I'm now. I saw for being nine. And then more year no. I to the swan among. Me yearly and 4 months yet and 4 months you been. When she saw the mobile, and then I'm going to charge. I'm that I'm near doing other questions. So I'm the question for. Maybe I'm going to be no. Then I like a nibina. Or sponsor me and Yema. And I'm a damn fool, then a knee back. And then I go on to mention. And I'm a cotto assassin. I watch me to mass. Never perceive me any maybe this year. Then I'm going to say, cotto assassin, I'm a two minutes. I'm a Nanko Pardumity. Then you're 20 minutes. They're cotto half float. I watch me to mass. We have a moment in you. Or Baba, I don't know. But you didn't be on the castle myself. Oh, Pepe, they're quite now. It's me to mass. They're crossing. No, because you have answer question one now. Many two court now. My father, my nation. Then I may be a big cocker woman, I'm paying the military. But you, my name is my dictator. When she has said so that, since the man I'm going to cover, the ones who have been, you crazy say anything to me, when you could have her, the beer, she had done the best that she did to a court now. When she was that. And it didn't want me to pay that tank to full level. And at 2013, I went some form of money, mommy, boo, the thing, you know, and I had a little bobo on the same time. And I boom, come, the grand I'm intimidating, I'm never to me, sir. Intimidating, quite handy, I can't know my brother, my cousin, my commercial. And the Yana, and Pabon Pabon, I will cry, I will know, mommy. 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West Hanum. May you win in the aircraft and school, Bob, they could have been in family. In Japan, you were school, no? Numbers you made man for form, the Trian, Chilean, German, Germany, Nam, and Crawford, you and Ajam, and Nutako Manua, Namibi, be up and almost money of Yedi. What are you doing, Blasher? Nunkoton Fien. And then now we see you and your men who can because I saw the Baba, because I don't know what's in fear of Asimia. Now, what's it, Timmy? Chance I will see what you must say, Menko Pebusian Famal. And I'm saying Pebusian Famal. I mean, Busan Kramer Copernica, Minister, maybe by this, the Debaka Kuchabusianica. Now, the Channel Cry, Minu Kinsica. 100.7. And I will see you, never mind, Missina said, Timmy. And I'm questioning Madame Woman, you're in the castle. What do you want me to pay you back with him? And I'll say, I'll say, I'll say, I'll say, I'll say, I'll say, I'll say, I'll say, I'll say, I'll say, I'll say, I'll say, I'll say, I'll say, I'll say, I'll say, I'll say, I'll say, I'll say, I'll say, I'll say, I'll say, I'll say, I'll say, I'll say, I'll say, I'll say, I'll say, I'll say, I'll say, I'll say, I'll say, I'll say, I'll say, I'll say, I'll say, I'll say, I'll say, I'll say, I'll 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dog, but I'm a South Coast in your Hakujar. And I'm Sama. What is all I'm in our corner? What you who got an abbey that the enemy in a bedroom? No matter can be judgment in just a new coffee. There is that when she bought that when she was in your da. And did you demand a madam for Baku so I'm Hanu? And I'm quite trying to do him change you. I tell the BNA, I tell the BNA, I said, immediately. The German is in car, I connection, I go to boys. And it did that. In the cabin, I had a what kind of plan could you be when you go so often for Crony Mamma? And I'm not cheap. It's in the back, the back. Fear. Sometimes I was in men. They know when I was catching. A very long which you say now, if fear would see and Cotton, I was on Cotton again. They know none and it's not.

0: 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So I was even to my and I'm betting I came with me. You could do it now, born of the bed nonsense. And I'm cooking for me every dish in our business. I find a pep and consul. I find my direction. I'm calling for committee two. Never find people who tell my men I'm dying. And the idea change. And I'm a panel called Nifi. And I'm a panini midnam sedano. And yamin I'm to marry near town now. And to me no me family now in the piano. And I'm to no mao. And I'm a fanny no kay. Never panic or mammy deposit 80 million. The media 80 million now in any kind of mammy 80 million I'm the buyer. The buyer dear bet yeah was young kotoka. And I'm the car dear kotoka no need to do a car. I say I will not do it. So I will be twice in the amount. And I'm a mouth 20. I was saying that your woman to say, you're in Tom Fino. The mouth of Tim and send your genus statue, you man, container, you man. That time, Jack Bond was out provision sold over by me. Sipping your bow, your broad for park, and Yammy Jabin said there will be the same scalp, Miss Alpamano. And I'm about 20 million, and I'm a bar, so I'm a union, and I'm a bapenino. That I'm no cocoon wood, my schools, and new schools. Now, Cassandra Yamukran, before I cry, you grab a coscuno. Maybe I did, but yeah, your pa, send the Dumas say. Now, my papa was here, that time, Madame Fubuja, what tell us, you know, what out for Ben football. I saw us you home, and I'm coaching my panama, 5 million. And I'm about to consume my banner in the castmate in the man, papa. Papa was here, 8 million. Panama formula can't 5 million. May you say, I didn't think that you might say, Namako Pep with Siaman, Namako Pep with Siadi Mammy, Bapany and Dacosco, send the school. And it's a grand cost to one Nebaniaka, the Banaco and Cram, but you saw and the cost school. A Panaco Chapo, no more do myself to a house, and may you swap of a six and that. May the Banaka the cheer, and then I can be a visit dynamical, Namako Serano, Namaba. 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you know, we can't push it up for 4 hours. And a man, you can't, my madam, but for magazine was killed with the book. And I'm a tongue can.
1: Okay, I jump on me to be a bum cacra. 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What's a barno, who are in no jar, sorry. Who shall dainty now? No bar,
0: you're about tossing me and San Celestino. 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Yakodanya Miasi, Yakurano, and 5th May 2020.

0: Usha, didn't you know Beja sorry no?
1: And your son. What catch them say mom kwa sorry me papa. And I saw them here. 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
0: Na den na we hunte obeka say omo a eti press via sorry them for on your papa. Oh, some so now you sorry penny. I sorry penny.
1: Na me nya sorry penny.
0: Oh, so you sorry penny.
1: And that sorry penny mami.
0: O se
1: na ma wele san da me nya sor panyi
0: sabre no
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0: sor Matthias here but no na we dey call press we sorry them and amboa ti dey dey tin na dey no hu ya video say omo egwa sor them o nyira nya papa
1: anya onu nu su ban mo msa no nya me na bo pisa me
0: mm but so so yire no no ana
1: eh ebla me ti money na nim dey fit say o so o ka sor ni bi
0: na utumi busa no
1: me busa na we say omo mo kwa sor omo nya papa.
0: Ah, so we hear no. What did he say? Now Obano only ninkita who deal with fear no neko yeba.
1: When he be him?
0: Also nini ninkomo.
1: Said they are not in this city. No. When nini ninkomo, said they are not makasa cheya. And to quench him. 100.7. Asa beka chwe me no. And nyasem papa.
0: Ube chwe ya kaino.
1: Back kuchwe ya odin ba unsa sela to odin ba wili. I won't know what did not take a clinic. And I'm within a class, I'm a grandson. And I'm a first summer. My dear friend about hospice in me. The young can you be any? That I'm not going to get to the ask at this time. Me and Tom Fianu crowd. Now you're content and I'm going to get to that. I'm a man 10 million. Me and Tom Fianu crowd. As I'm not in the next couple of talks, as I see the crime, Mr. Fianu.
0: I don't know, Matthew.
1: My own is here, Bama. 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It's me, so I make it to my missile. 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And I'm sure my missile was a missile. They don't have them, only a banner, the air catcher, me. When you're Jenny, because you're still at the hospital, me, yeah, Jenny, the mortal, my man. My son is all your Jenny, my son, and Bammy, your Jenny, or catch them to one year, Jenny, and Yamaka, my Bama, a comedy, Mimpe, Jenny, who.
0: Meba anti Julie me eja bon jira so asem we mami musa Julie e bia na ntisa o kru se wa waka mom o se o baba ni nyine ye de o nya dia ne ma no
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2: me pa cho me se wani die kasa. 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
0: They said they'll create a boy.
2: Mukuru. 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And on the machine, you can set here day. Add dinner. 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Also, me coming back with some semi pamucho. 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
0: a member of Mabaso, Mabaso. 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Who could not throw us a comden? Yeah, the animano. Or so who will say, you're not going to be my comden?
2: I said, Patch, I'm Tony Sicano. We ye be any we used to provision store no and for so ye 20%
0: how could
2: nebo
0: get ready
2: it me patch obo get ready was say nipa wono was say nipa ankasa the one nim and e beji aye dey
0: Matthias say nti o se come de no ye duane
2: wanye
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2: wo bua wonu ni su. 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Also, I can say, well, you mean a day, and you come on, quietly. 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I'm quietly.
0: What, dear? Wo aso wo mu
2: na me se sano be do be kan se be
0: am ka te wo so ne ne nkasa den na wo ye che na be ma ko pon aka che so mu ade
2: ma
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3: Yes, I do.
0: Hey, Kopo, what's the same? Me say, what kofa presbini baby was shot demo?
3: What's the jail Koba say in an answer? We turn in fear not, and when you're not in a woman, I'm quite just getting in a bar, who fear and better. If you're in a shop with Timura Dana with the men, I'm in the music I done now. Me kwa tina se miyawa me tina waka. 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The Yemen Ukraine, what is happening in the Miyama, or be a Mikufi, Mammy, Wins Minima, Sambapa Yina, the Samania Men Sia, Miami Berman, and the Tlow Chief Minima.
0: Meba, Mammy Musan, Julie. But I said, Auntie Julie, oh, boy, you were Hassa. What to do is, guess this video, why Jim Brown,
2: Mammy,
0: what's the Oku guy?
2: What's the
0: one in the nut? Unsin in your ma
2: me patch
0: on
2: can mamma say. You didn't to who in a cobassery. What was that, mammy? What pass what fast I'm not mamma, not want to say. You're funny to win a cobassery. Or mamma, you would see. What do you call Juma? Who saw Bia Juma now? Yeah, Juman in yet. A Juman in Yanam said, Bless her, Juman in Yadia. Miaki, your mom, your copper was here, and I won't be here. Juma, we knew Nanny Sudia. Now, if men be a Muslim family, call ten an arm, walk by any auntie on your day. And shim, and then a boy is for you on tea, should be a day. Edda, what do you call Juma? Was the man, that boy, you bet in a ketria. And then who called by Bruma? What the sister me asked, and what that's so. I don't know about you, so be not
0: some
2: infant. You let me say, to be 150. Now, buy me to the two. I shall ask my to sub it. Yes, that it's a coin you are bound. You are Monaco, ma, or many dinner on your Namidia, me, I'm just a number down.
0: Hello,
3: yes,
2: you need to win a cobalt.
3: I would say, Samuel, what was stand for now? Now we have been missing Kwajibidia. I'm kind of the container idea. My yaman from 2009. My boy Mujer Trisa, Jimmy Sam from Kosabo City. The men in Ukraine, Ababa boy for Sumitata, Miyama, Tafoba, the boy from Bank Ghana. What that the man can be quite this 10 million. That they are black. Because I'm a minister in local position, was in more 2 million. And then today, Nafako. Namukrano, who may be so open with any. I'm a man in the Mimiko and Ten, a Muslim, you, container our Timono, where the container the pictures, and we are my messer one who contain the pictures,
1: aku galentia mama mibi ama mama na kwaji 20 million enti amene you return mama ndiske ni besin so donu akwa kwachia enti instead the tia and bet me the measurement me do be so akwa kwaji busen bi na me discover ma no
0: eba enti oye si woni ama onu awadi ane one won 90 ena christo ni bema also ogbo adwaman
1: ane
0: Bible finances, whatever man.
1: The Bible so China says, oh, one was that. One time is more and come on.
0: Bella, me busao, me name training, send me a word dress. De me busao, and say, we are Christoni. 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
1: No, one day.
0: Oh, so I was on plan on.
4: Oh, you did pass 100.7.
1: No,
0: Mama.
1: There were here, men, so we have that man in here. I won't tell you.
0: What ya me kana nkyere sɛ me tane tie tie masam no enye ma me se fa no sɛ ne oba ne yeyi ne nyina anye sofo bɛn na wo bɔ na mane ansa na wo kɔtwe mpra
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1: On the choir.
0: Tinanka Bayer Sebia, Utia Penibina, so says, Subaya, Obani Dana Dino, Onya, Oba Buafo, Naka Penifo, two one a morning in a year. Would your banner call Christo Nidia San Albay?
1: My sir.
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5: 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When you're diabetes, and now you're a diabetic patient, and now someone called you and name your dear, or your bar, what you say, or men's cinema, a bar now, as a bar now, China, a bar 3 days, 2 days, nature. 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
6: Ah, oba pa na se we your marriage counselor. Me be tire mu.
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0: 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E fra match. Then I was all here.
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9: Okay, I
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9: Any other for P, and I could tell an edumedium, may be a humatum 0322 494 771. Yamme Pachina, Yabaha, Yabetuaso, and so num so baba. And so no be
8: na
9: me nia baby the message aba.
8: Ah,
9: was it near Rabbi Femuno or Febby Moo or UK pa? Nikunu or no, unconscious a minu besiana. Name on no swa or nini ninkomo. Now, why or banu da hona hotel now prena dia nene, why a cra. Tessa or Rena, da Berman betten and near her warner, and a chess when you're grown up by
8: it. I don't care what we actually assume you
9: know what I told you.
10: Hello?
9: Atodi
10: obibi ni tachini asiaso na mbutu a akokra
9: meka. 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
10: me body tell na maame na edin kanu oba no na osan ka beman kwa edin ba ho oba we muzi woni ni da onye ndo mkokro no oba we ufra na obeka wo ufra oba we ya no a obeka wo ona no odin oba pa ukru ne wote. 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Then my Japadia, what that the Bemaya Monaco? Yeah, about our woman. I don't want to buy for that. Now, we will buy your Bemad Nickel Hospital. No, for the common Jimmy Janissimo, what you were in this country when you're Janissimo.
9: Okay, right.
10: Yeah, hello.
9: Meda say, hello, good afternoon, Pacho Dean.
11: And I thought my room, Nina, Mamma, Mundi, I don't know. Maybe the mission is the ancient, never mind. Two million, I say. And then you say, we'll be being able to be a cabbage, my dear man. The corner is we'll be being able to acquire cabbage and I can you move. Papa, what you will only sell a money if you're a crank of the source. I say, Jenny say, what can you say? Make a semi-boy people. A cook, I will eat. What
0: And then you call tot. Uba tot. Oba na nyadie. Na want to form no biaba. Hello.
12: Hello.
0: Patodi.
12: If I saw you from your Adoma.
0: Adoma yeti.
12: If I want there or proud day. If I saw good afternoon.
0: Yeah, Josu, medafopa.
12: If I saw the American say, Minsa na no ding. By now you know form. E japa de be my plamau. Why shall and then I are John Manaton. I feel I bet now who are not in the end.
0: Okay, Medase. Hello.
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15: Quinlet is my name. I'm a gospel minister. Over the years, gospel ministers all over the world have blessed lives with their songs. They seem to glorify, magnify, uplift the name of the Lord. People like Sissy Winans. Cause all my life you have been faithful. Hey, all my life you have been so, so good. With every prayer that I am able, oh, I will sing of the goodness of God. God bless them wherever they are. And God bless every gospel minister all over the world. This time, Dabridge Group, my management team, and the record label, we have come out with something peculiar. Inspired by the Holy Spirit, called Soakers. Soaking in atmospheric music. This is a song that brings you into the atmosphere of the Holy Spirit. It pushes you into the realms of the Holy Spirit. And it reveals the power of Elohim. We have come to inspire and to empower both the young and the old who have thirst to sing spiritual songs. The very new one on the table at the moment is called Wind Blow. Quinlet featuring Timmy the Psalmist. It goes like this.
16: Oh Lord, we are ready for the moon.

0: Millet is my name. I'm a gospel minister. Over the years, gospel ministers all over the world have blessed lives with their songs. They seem to glorify, magnify, uplift the name of the Lord. People like Sissy Winans. Cause all my life you have been faithful. Hey, all my life you have been so, so good. With every prayer that I am able, oh, I will sing of the goodness of God. God bless them wherever they are. And God bless every gospel minister all over the world. This time, Dabridge Group, my management team, and the record label, we have come out with something peculiar, inspired by the Holy Spirit, called Soakats, Soaking in Atmospheric Music. This is a song that brings you into the atmosphere of the Holy Spirit. It pushes you into the realms of the Holy Spirit. And it reveals the power of Elohim. We have come to inspire and to empower both the young and the old who have thirst to sing spiritual songs. The very new one on the table at the moment is called Wind Blow, Quillit featuring Jimmy the Psalmist. It goes like this.
1: Oh Lord, we are ready for the moon. Holy Ghost, manifest yourself in here.
0: Manifest yourself, Holy Spirit.

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1: Amen.
0: Hallelujah.
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0: We should have won to miss the Sanko. And radiation, when it was symphony now. 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

0: Quinlet is my name. I'm a gospel minister. Over the years, gospel ministers all over the world have blessed lives with their songs. They seem to glorify, magnify, uplift the name of the Lord. People like Sissy Winans. Cause all my life you have been faithful. Hey, all my life you have been so, so good. With every prayer that I am able, oh, I will sing of the goodness of God. God bless them wherever they are. And God bless every gospel minister all over the world. This time, Dabridge Group, my management team, and the record label, we have come out with something peculiar, inspired by the Holy Spirit, called Soakats, Soaking in Atmospheric Music. This is a song that brings you into the atmosphere of the Holy Spirit. It pushes you into the realms of the Holy Spirit. And it reveals the power of Elohim. We have come to inspire and to empower both the young and the old who have thirst to sing spiritual songs. The very new one on the table at the moment is called Wind Blow, Quinlet featuring Timmy the Psalmist. It goes like this.
1: Oh Lord, we are ready for the moon. Holy Ghost, manifest yourself in here.
0: Manifest yourself on the

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Therefore, you shall never be put to shame. That covenant is being established from today. And because of the covenant that I have with you, from today, I will make you the father of many nations. My mother, my father, I am telling you that God has a covenant with you. Therefore, you shall never be put to shame. That covenant is being established from today. And because of that covenant, a new thing is about to happen in your life.

0: Seven lagi.
1: Bible says, and Abraham said, God, look at me. You said so many things about my life, but I don't have a son to inherit me. But God said unto Abraham, but Abraham, fear not. Abraham, I am on your side, so fear not. I am a covenant keeping God. Therefore, whatever I say will come to pass. I am not a man that will lie or say a word and let that change his mind. Therefore, I am prophesying to your life that every prophetic word that God has said about your life shall come to pass. Because the God you serve is a covenant keeping God. Bible says that he sent not from generations to generations. He is the same. He is the Alpha and Omega. 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
1: Quinlet is my name. I'm a gospel minister. Over the years, gospel ministers all over the world have blessed lives with their songs. They seem to glorify, magnify, uplift the name of the Lord. People like Sissy Winans. Cause all my life you have been faithful. Hey, all my life you have been so, so good. With every prayer that I am able, oh, I will sing of the goodness of God. God bless them wherever they are. And God bless every gospel minister all over the world. This time, Dabridge Group, my management team, and the record label, we have come out with something peculiar, inspired by the Holy Spirit, called Soakats, Soaking in Atmospheric Music. This is a song that brings you into the atmosphere of the Holy Spirit. It pushes you into the realms of the Holy Spirit. And it reveals the power of Elohim. We have come to inspire and to empower both the young and the old who have thirst to sing spiritual songs. The very new one on the table at the moment is called Wind Blow, Quinlet featuring Timmy the Psalmist. It goes like this.
2: 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Holy Ghost, manifest yourself in here.

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1: Quinlet is my name. I'm a gospel minister. Over the years, gospel ministers all over the world have blessed lives with their songs. They seem to glorify, magnify, uplift the name of the Lord. People like Sissy Winans. Cause all my life you have been faithful. Hey, all my life you have been so, so good. With every prayer that I am able, oh, I will sing of the goodness of God. God bless them wherever they are. And God bless every gospel minister all over the world. This time, Debris Group, my management team, and the record label, we have come out with something peculiar, inspired by the Holy Spirit, called Soakats, Soaking in Atmospheric Music. This is a song that brings you into the atmosphere of the Holy Spirit. It pushes you into the realms of the Holy Spirit. And it reveals the power of Elohim. We have come to inspire and to empower both the young and the old who have thirst to sing spiritual songs. The very new one on the table at the moment is called Wind Blow, Quinlet featuring Timmy the Psalmist. It goes like this.
2: 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Holy Ghost, manifest yourself in here.
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What's the conference center, Cassia? That the Ukia, the Pia, the Surya, Radia, what Siasi? Eh, Bra, Nasawuba, Yamir, when you're Bayer Cassiama. Your dear Papa, Yajina Tum and Jesus. Say yes to no and a Mayan car. Say yes to no and Aji. Eh, you only pass a say and then you're so to drop. Now, so you're the best of a cat on your man. I say, why do you mean Yakupo at DSC? Who can stand God? Say, we need Jesus Christ to be DSC. Media, and what's there we are with your drop. And what's there she are with the Uniana. Yes, you put your back coward in. Media, I'm a service here, yes, you. Oh, yeah. Yes, you know, Matin at Tumu. Me, Minia, draw me, Minibi, Bibiana. 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
1: Quinlet is my name. I'm a gospel minister. Over the years, gospel ministers all over the world have blessed lives with their songs. They seem to glorify, magnify, uplift the name of the Lord. People like Sissy Winans. Cause all my life you have been faithful. Hey, all my life you have been so, so good. With every breath that I am. Hey, all my life you have been so, so good. With every breath that I am able. Oh, I will sing of the goodness of God. God bless them wherever they are. And God bless every gospel minister all over the world. This time, the Bridge Group, my management team, and the record label, we have come out with something peculiar, inspired by the Holy Spirit, called Soakats, Soaking in Atmospheric Music. This is a song that brings you into the atmosphere of the Holy Spirit. It pushes you into the realms of the Holy Spirit. And it reveals the power of Elohim. We have come to inspire and to empower both the young and the old who have thirst to sing spiritual songs. The very new one on the table at the moment is called Wind Blow, Quinlet featuring Jimmy the Psalmist. It goes like this.
2: Oh Lord, we are ready for the moon. Holy Ghost, manifest yourself in here.

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0: Quinlet is my name. I'm a gospel minister. Over the years, gospel ministers all over the world have blessed lives with their songs. They seem to glorify, magnify, uplift the name of the Lord. People like Sissy Winans. Cause all my life you have been faithful. Hey, all my life you have been so, so good. With every prayer that I am able, oh, I will sing of the goodness of God. God bless them wherever they are. And God bless every gospel minister all over the world. This time, Debris Group, my management team, and the record label, we have come out with something peculiar, inspired by the Holy Spirit, called Soakats, Soaking in Atmospheric Music. This is a song that brings you into the atmosphere of the Holy Spirit. It pushes you into the realms of the Holy Spirit. And it reveals the power of Elohim. We have come to inspire and to empower both the young and the old who have thirst to sing spiritual songs. The very new one on the table at the moment is called Wind Blow, Quinlet featuring Timmy the Psalmist. It goes like this.
1: Oh Lord, we are ready for the moon. Holy Ghost, manifest yourself in here.
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0: is my name. I'm a gospel minister. Over the years, gospel ministers all over the world have blessed lives with their songs. They seem to glorify, magnify, uplift the name of the Lord. People like Sissy Winans. Cause all my life you have been faithful. Hey, all my life you have been so, so good. With every prayer that I am able, oh, I will sing of the goodness of God. God bless them wherever they are. And God bless every gospel minister all over the world. This time, Dabridge Group, my management team, and the record label, we have come out with something peculiar, inspired by the Holy Spirit, called Soakats, Soaking in Atmospheric Music. This is a song that brings you into the atmosphere of the Holy Spirit. It pushes you into the realms of the Holy Spirit. And it reveals the power of Elohim. We have come to inspire and to empower both the young and the old who have thirst to sing spiritual songs. The very new one on the table at the moment is called Wind Blow, Quillit featuring Timmy the Psalmist. It goes like this.
1: Oh Lord, we are ready for the moon. Holy Ghost, manifest yourself in here.
0: Manifest yourself, Holy

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sense Bible say we are not going to be the same. 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
1: Queen Lit is my name. I'm a gospel minister. Over the years, gospel ministers all over the world have blessed lives with their songs. They seem to glorify, magnify, uplift the name of the Lord. People like Sissy Wiener is my name. I'm a gospel minister. 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People like Sissy Wiener. 'Cause all my life you have been faithful. Hey. All my life you have been so, so good. With every prayer that I am able, oh, I will sing of the goodness of God. God bless them wherever they are. And God bless every gospel minister all over the world. This time, Debris Group, my management team, and the record label, we have come out with something peculiar, inspired by the Holy Spirit, called Soakat, Soaking in Atmospheric Music. This is a song that brings you into the atmosphere of the Holy Spirit. It pushes you into the realms of the Holy Spirit.

0: and it reveals the power of Elohim. We have come to inspire and to empower both the young and the old who have thirst to sing spiritual songs. The very new one on the table at the moment is called Wind Blow, Quillit featuring Jimmy the Psalmist. It goes like this.
1: Oh Lord, we are ready for the moon. Holy Ghost, manifest yourself in here.
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0: 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Wonderful Jesus, wonderful Jesus.
1: I feel the anointing.
0: Hallelujah.
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3: Queen Lit is my name. I'm a gospel minister. Over the years, gospel ministers all over the world have blessed lives with their songs. They seem to glorify, magnify, uplift the name of the Lord. People like Sissy Winans. Cause all my life you have been faithful. Hey, all my life you have been so, so good. With every prayer that I am able, oh, I will sing of the goodness of God. God bless them wherever they are. And God bless every gospel minister all over the world. This time, Dabridge Group, my management team, and the record label, we have come out with something peculiar, inspired by the Holy Spirit, called Soakats, Soaking in Atmospheric Music. This is a song that brings you into the atmosphere of the Holy Spirit. It pushes you into the realms of the Holy Spirit. And it reveals the power of Elohim. We have come to inspire and to empower both the young and the old who have thirst to sing spiritual songs. The very new one on the table at the moment is called Wind Blow. Queen Lit featuring Jimmy the Psalmist. It goes like this.
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4: 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You are the fire.

onyame adehye onyame ba into the way at a tree a Christopher in the array say and yet maybe I will be a copy of me on the journey the old soul of onyame soul.

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0: Millet is my name. I'm a gospel minister. Over the years, gospel ministers all over the world have blessed lives with their songs. They seem to glorify, magnify, uplift the name of the Lord. People like Sissy Winans. 'Cause all my life you have been faithful. Hey, all my life you have been so, so good. With every prayer that I am able, oh, I will sing of the goodness of God. God bless them wherever they are. And God bless every gospel minister all over the world. This time, Dabridge Group, my management team, and the record label, we have come out with something peculiar, inspired by the Holy Spirit, called Soakats, Soaking in Atmospheric Music. This is a song that brings you into the atmosphere of the Holy Spirit. It pushes you into the realms of the Holy Spirit. And it reveals the power of Elohim. We have come to inspire and to empower both the young and the old who have thirst to sing spiritual songs. The very new one on the table at the moment is called Wind Blow, Quillit featuring Jimmy the Psalmist. It goes like this.
1: Oh Lord, we are ready for the moon. Holy Ghost, manifest yourself in here.
0: Manifest yourself.

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0: gmail.com.
1: Quinlet is my name. I'm a gospel minister. Over the years, gospel ministers all over the world have blessed lives with their songs. They seem to glorify, magnify, uplift the name of the Lord. People like Sissy Winans. Cause all my life you have been faithful. Hey, all my life you have been so, so good. With every prayer that I am able, oh, I will sing of the goodness of God. God bless them wherever they are. And God bless every gospel minister all over the world. This time, Dead Bridge Group, my management team, and the record label, we have come out with something peculiar, inspired by the Holy Spirit, called Soakats, Soaking in Atmospheric Music. This is a song that brings you into the atmosphere of the Holy Spirit. It pushes you into the realms of the Holy Spirit. And it reveals the power of Elohim. We have come to inspire and to empower both the young and the old who have thirst to sing spiritual songs. The very new one on the table at the moment is called Wind Blow, Quinlet featuring Jimmy the Psalmist. It goes like this.
2: Oh Lord, we are ready for the moon. Holy Ghost, manifest yourself in here.
1: Manifest yourself.

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Hashatamana.

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0: Lilith is my name. I'm a gospel minister. Over the years, gospel ministers all over the world have blessed lives with their songs. They seem to glorify, magnify, uplift the name of the Lord. People like Sissy Winans. Cause all my life you have been faithful. Hey, all my life you have been so, so good. With every prayer that I am able, oh, I will sing of the goodness of God. God bless them wherever they are. And God bless every gospel minister all over the world. This time, Dabridge Group, my management team, and the record label, we have come out with something peculiar, inspired by the Holy Spirit, called Soakats, Soaking in Atmospheric Music. This is a song that brings you into the atmosphere of the Holy Spirit. It pushes you into the realms of the Holy Spirit. And it reveals the power of Elohim. We have come to inspire and to empower both the young and the old who have thirst to sing spiritual songs. The very new one on the table at the moment is called Wind Blow, Quillit featuring Timmy the Psalmist. It goes like this.
1: Oh Lord, we are ready for the moon. Holy Ghost, manifest yourself in here.
0: Manifest yourself, Holy.

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Ashata, mother.

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1: Quinlet is my name. I'm a gospel minister. Over the years, gospel ministers all over the world have blessed lives with their songs. They seem to glorify, magnify, uplift the name of the Lord. People like Sissy Winans. Cause all my life you have been faithful. Hey, all my life you have been so, so good. With every prayer that I am able, oh, I will sing of the goodness of God. God bless them wherever they are. And God bless every gospel minister all over the world. This time, Dabridge Group, my management team, and the record label, we have come out with something peculiar, inspired by the Holy Spirit, called Soakats, Soaking in Atmospheric Music. This is a song that brings you into the atmosphere of the Holy Spirit. It pushes you into the realms of the Holy Spirit. And it reveals the power of Elohim. We have come to inspire and to empower both the young and the old who have thirst to sing spiritual songs. The very new one on the table at the moment is called Wind Blow, Quinlet featuring Timmy the Psalmist. It goes like this.
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1: 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You are the fire.

0: Queen Lit is my name. I'm a gospel minister. Over the years, gospel ministers all over the world have blessed lives with their songs. They seem to glorify, magnify, uplift the name of the Lord. People like Sissy Winans. 'Cause all my life you have been faithful. Hey, all my life you have been so, so good. With every prayer that I am able, oh, I will sing of the goodness of God. God bless them wherever they are. And God bless every gospel minister all over the world. This time, Dabridge Group, my management team, and the record label, we have come out with something peculiar, inspired by the Holy Spirit, called Soakats, Soaking in Atmospheric Music. This is a song that brings you into the atmosphere of the Holy Spirit. It pushes you into the realms of the Holy Spirit. And it reveals the power of Elohim. We have come to inspire and to empower both the young and the old who have thirst to sing spiritual songs. The very new one on the table at the moment is called Wind Blow. Queen Lit featuring Jimmy the Psalmist. It goes like this.
1: Oh Lord, we are ready for the moon. Holy Ghost, manifest yourself in here.
0: Manifest yourself, Holy Spirit.

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0: fire, fire, fire,
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0: I cannot hear your shout. 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

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How many of you can feel the heavens? 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Hey Rabba Baba Baba Sotakahaya. Hey Mandaraba Sutakahaya. How many of you can feel the presence of the Lord? How many of you can feel the anointing of the Holy Ghost? How many of you can see that your burdens have been lifted? For the Lord dwells in the praise of his people. And when the light shines, the darkness cannot comprehend. When the light shines, the darkness cannot comprehend. When the light shines, the darkness cannot comprehend. When the light shines, poverty cannot comprehend. When the light shines, sickness cannot comprehend. When the light shines, pain cannot comprehend. When the light shines, oppression cannot comprehend. When the light is shining, sickness cannot comprehend. When the light is shining, poverty and shame, disgrace cannot comprehend. When the light is shining, when the light is shining, when the light is shining, when the light is shining, when the light is

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truth and in spirit. 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Who can be called unto you? You alone are God. Who could tell you on your mission? Who could tell you on your mission? Who could tell you on your mission? 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Who could tell? Who could tell? 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Atada basuta. 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
1: Quinlet is my name. I'm a gospel minister. Over the years, gospel ministers all over the world have blessed lives with their songs. They seem to glorify, magnify, uplift the name of the Lord. People like Sissy Winans. Cause all my life you have been faithful. Hey, all my life you have been so, so good. With every prayer that I am able, oh, I will sing of the goodness of God. God bless them wherever they are. And God bless every gospel minister all over the world. This time, Dead Bridge Group, my management team and the record label, we have come out with something peculiar, inspired by the Holy Spirit, called Soakat, Soaking in Atmospheric Music. This is a song that brings you into the atmosphere of the Holy Spirit. It pushes you into the realms of the Holy Spirit. And it reveals the power of Elohim. We have come to inspire and to empower both the young and the old. It pushes you into the atmosphere of the Holy Spirit. It pushes you into the realms of the Holy Spirit. And it reveals the power of Elohim. We have come to inspire and to empower both the young and the old who have thirst to sing spiritual songs. The very new one on the table at the moment is called Wind Blow. Quinlet featuring Jimmy the Psalmist. It goes like this.
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I'm not going to do it. I'm not going to do it. I'm not going to do it. I'm not going to do it. I'm not going to do it. I'm not going to do it. I'm not going to do it. I'm not going to do it. I'm not going to do it. I'm not going to do it. I'm not going to do it. I'm not going to do it. I'm not going to do it. I'm not going to do it. I'm not going to do it. I'm not going to do it. I'm not going to do it. I'm not going to do it. I'm not going to do it. I'm not going to do it. I'm not going to do it. I'm not going to do it. I'm not going to do it. I'm not going to do it. I'm not going to do it. I'm not going to do it. I'm not going to do it. I'm not going to do it. I'm not going to do it. I'm not going to do it. I'm not going to do it. I'm not going to do it. I'm not going to do it. I'm not going to do it. I'm not going to do it. I'm not going to do it. I'm not going to do it. I'm not going to do it. I'm not going to do it. I'm not going to do it. I'm not going to do it.

What I said, what is it?

What you say, what you say, who said you were, I said, why my soul was, I said,

I am a friend of Quasida. When you are a man who saw a summit, I don't tell you, I want to be a man. Yes, so you are seeing a media.

Jesus. Ramona! Adam! 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Ramona! 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
1: Queen Lit is my name. I'm a gospel minister. Over the years, gospel ministers all over the world have blessed lives with their songs. They seem to glorify, magnify, uplift the name of the Lord. People like Sissy Winans. Cause all my life you have been faithful. Hey, all my life you have been so, so good. With every prayer that I am able, oh, I will sing of the goodness of God. God bless them wherever they are. And God bless every gospel minister all over the world. This time, Dabridge Group, my management team, and the record label, we have come out with something peculiar, inspired by the Holy Spirit, called Soakers, Soaking in Atmospheric Music. This is a song that brings you into the atmosphere of the Holy Spirit. It pushes you into the realms of the Holy Spirit. And it reveals the power of Elohim. We have come to inspire and to empower both the young and the old who have thirst to sing spiritual songs. The very new one on the table at the moment is called Wind Blow. Queen Lit featuring Timmy the Psalmist. It goes like this.
2: 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Holy Ghost, manifest yourself in here.
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0: Welcome to Paula Today. Are you ready for a mountain to be moved, to break a cycle, bondages to be broken over your life, things that have held you back and hindered you from fulfilling your destiny, that have tried to prevent your purpose from coming forth? God has given you one of the most powerful tools. It is the weapon and the power of prayer. But if you don't know how to effectively pray, if you don't understand the legalities, if you don't know the strategies of prayer, then you can die because of lack of knowledge. You will be ineffective. Wesley said, it's as if God does nothing unless someone asks for it. It is through our communication, through our prayer, that we're able to see heaven manifest here on earth. I have the apostle of prayer with me. This is the greatest general that has been raised up for this generation and for such a time as this, as the man of God that knows how to bring forth strategic command center, strike forces, who is the apostolic man and mantle to bring us into the place of the earthly realm to download heaven through the power of prayer. I want you to welcome my friend and a man I deeply respect and have grown to love, and I sit here with great joy, privilege, and honor to bring to you today Archbishop Duncan Williams. God bless you, Archbishop.
1: Bless you, Paul.
0: Now, they call you the Apostle of Strategic Prayer. Explain to me what that means and explain to me what you walk in.
1: Many years ago, I had an encounter with Jesus after this tragedy when I lost three of my fingers. A bed of affliction. And Jesus appeared to me and said, I am Yeshua HaMashiach. And for this purpose you were born, that you call to bring revival to nations and community transformation. And after that vision, I got baptized in the Holy Spirit, and the spirit of grace and supplication and intercession came upon me. And I will pray like 18 hours a day and will fast weeks and days and will call forth the angelic host of heaven. And God began to help me to understand that the devil is the god of this world.
0: Right.
1: And that originally it was Adam, but Adam ceded his authority to the devil when he committed high treason. The Bible said that in the book of Luke, the 4th chapter, the 5th and the 6th verse, Jesus, the devil said to Jesus that the glory and the kingdoms and the riches of this world I will deliver, I will give unto you,
0: right,
1: if you worship me.
0: Right.
1: For it was delivered unto me, and to whomsoever I will, I give it. So that makes us to understand that Satan controls the kingdoms of this world. Then 2 Corinthians 4:4, the Bible said that the devil is the god of this world.
0: Right.
1: So that made me to appreciate and understand that nothing happens in the earth realm without prayer going up, because you are dealing with the prince of the power of darkness.
0: Right.
1: And he controls the earth realm. And so prayer overrides the enemy and gives heaven's authorization,
0: right,
1: to act in the earth realm, because man sold his authority, ceded it to the devil. God cannot override that to do anything in the earth realm until prayer goes up. That gives him the authorization or the legal right to come into the earth realm, because the earth he gave to man, and man ceded it to the enemy. And that's why the demons always said to Jesus when they met Jesus, have thou come,
0: right,
1: to destroy us before our time? And that time has to do with Adam's lease on the planet. That as long as Adam's lease has not yet expired, Satan has authority from Adam's lease to govern this earth.
0: Right.
1: And that explains a lot of the things that goes on in the world and in nations, in communities, in families.

0: families in churches where people blame God and say, why should this happen to me? And I say, don't blame God, because, and the Bible says, my people are destroyed for the lack of knowledge. And I have come to the understanding that the only thing that allows God to move in the earth realm and to carry out his purposes on it, that's what Jesus said, that pray after this manner. Right. And one of the things he said is that pray that his kingdom come and that his will be done. So without prayer, the kingdom of God is not manifest.
1: Right, right.
0: And without prayer, his will is not done.
1: Right.
0: And so that particular prayer he refers to is apostolic, governmental, and prophetic intercession, where we, through prayer, superimpose
1: right.
0: God's kingdom
1: right.
0: over the kingdoms of this world.
1: Right.
0: And through prayer, we enforce God's will
1: right.
0: on the earth realm, because the devil controls the earth.
1: That's
0: and
1: right.
0: Adam gave him the authority to do that. So without prayer, we cannot override him.
1: And one of the biggest deceptions, I think, is, Archbishop, you're saying something so significant, because too many believers, I say, being a Christian is not a playground, it's a battlefield.
0: Mm-hmm.
1: And too many people think, well, Jesus paid the price, he won our victory, we're more than conquerors. And they think because God promised something that it is procured, it is in the realm of the spirit, but it's not manifested. So they live very defeated, because God said, you can't be a hearer of the word only, you have to be a doer.
0: Mm-hmm.
1: You have to activate. And our weapons of warfare are not carnal, but they're mighty to the pulling of down of strongholds. And John Wesley was right. It's as if, it's not that God cannot do
0: mm-hmm.
1: it. He has done it, but it's as if he does nothing unless someone asks for it.
0: You see, the reason, there are rules of engagement here.
1: Correct.
0: For instance, Jesus had to come to earth. He had to die. But before dying, he had to be born.
1: Mm-hmm.
0: And he came through the womb of a woman.
1: Right.
0: The reason why he didn't come the first time in the clouds of glory was because that goes against the rules.
1: Right, right.
0: He will violate the rules of engagement, because the right of entry to the planet is the womb of a woman.
1: Mm-hmm.
0: So he had to be born to give him access to the earth
1: right.
0: realm. And you got to understand this, that God makes promises, but every promise of God is conditional.
1: That's right.
0: It just won't happen because God said it.
1: That's right.
0: So God says it, and our agreement to what God says is the responsibility we take upon ourselves to contend for that prophecy.
1: That's right.
0: And to engage it.
1: That's right.
0: You see, prayer engages what God has said. You engage the prophecy, because anything in the earth realm that comes from heaven, the enemy will put up a fight.
1: Mm-hmm.
0: In the book of Daniel, the Bible said that when Daniel had fasted for 21 days and prayed to understand
1: right.
0: the prophecy of Jeremiah, when he activated the prophecy of Jeremiah through fasting and prayer in Daniel, the 9th chapter,
1: right.
0: immediately he stirred up
1: the
0: demonic forces
1: That's right.
0: in the heavenlies
1: That's right.
0: who were responsible for the physical governance
1: That's right.
0: Of the kingdom of Persia in those days. We had King Darius, and King Darius, underneath King Darius, was the prince of Persia,
1: right.
0: who was the unseen ruler ruling through the natural ruler.
1: That's right.
0: And so when Daniel activated the prophecy through fasting and prayer, there was a resistance in the heavens and a conflict
1: right.
0: right in the heavens. And the prince of Persia withstood the angel of the Lord for 21 days.
1: Mm-hmm.
0: The only reason why the angel came through, as you know, Paula, was the consistency and the persistence of the prayers of Daniel.
1: That's
0: and
1: right.
0: that brought angelic reinforcement.
1: Right, right.
0: And when angelic reinforcement and assistance came, then the angel Gabriel broke through and came to Daniel and said, I am here in response to your prayers.
1: Right, right.
0: So the thing that brought the angel through was not the prophecy, but it was the intercession
1: That's right.
0: of Daniel according to the prophecy of Jeremiah. He began to war with the prophetic word. And if you look at the scriptures, the Bible says that these prophecy that went over thee, that thou by them mightest war a good for warfare.
1: Right.
0: And so whenever we see the promises of God or a prophetic word, it gives us a reason to engage it
1: right,
0: and
1: right.
0: to pray like we've never prayed before, because God needs agreement on the earth.
1: Come on.
0: And the agreement is when we begin to pray. Because you see, when Daniel discovered the prophecy of Jeremiah, they had been in captivity for about 66 years by then.
1: Right.
0: And the prophecy said, after 70 years, I'll bring you out. Now they came out before the 70 years.
1: Right.
0: Because when he activated that prophetic word through fasting and prayer, God said, I have agreement on the earth.
1: There you go.
0: I have somebody down there who agrees with my promise. And so I can move now, because the earth has to align with heaven. And when there's agreement from earth
1: right.
0: to heaven and with heaven, anything is possible. If you look at the prophecy of the children of Israel in Genesis, the 15th chapter, God said, your descendants will go into captivity for 400 years.
1: Right.
0: And I'll bring them out after 400 years. Now, that of Jeremiah, they came out before the 70 years. That of Moses, the children of Israel, they came out after 430 years. Mm-hmm. And there were two reasons for that. Lack of intercession and lack of a leader to bring them out of it.
1: So you're saying something so powerful here, because the prayer of agreement, in my opinion, is one of the most underestimated, powerful prayers, because unless you meet upon an agreement, it's upon a fixed appointment in place. Mm-hmm. We have to fix ourselves with the appointment in the place of God,
0: right.
1: and we bring it into divine alignment, mm-hmm. or we never see results.
0: That's true.
1: And it is so important, because even Jesus, I mean, think about how he separated himself. Here yeah. he is, he's the Son of God. Mm-hmm. He's God incarnate. And mm-hmm. we know that Jesus separates himself for prayer, even to the point I think about in the Garden of Gethsemane, mm-hmm. when he was wearied, and he's praying and saying, can you not tarry with me? Can mm-hmm. my inner circle not even pray mm-hmm. with me? And he goes back to the Father three times through these, you know, if it be your will. And he's praying himself through almost to the point where he forfeits his whole destiny. The joy of the cross is mm-hmm. set before me, mm-hmm. you know, because he knows he's got to die to bring forth the family of God. Mm-hmm. But he knows he can't make it to the point of every reason he was born. He can't make it through that cross without the prayer of intercession.
0: That's right.
1: If Jesus can't get through it mm-hmm. without interceding, mm-hmm. the prophetic purpose of him being here on the earth, mm-hmm. how do we think we're going to get through the prophetic purpose?
0: I think it's a deception of the enemy that has plagued the church because of success. The enemy, I had a group of young guys that I trained, and they were so strong in intercession, and they will hold prayer vigils for days and every month, like a week in every month, sometimes 30 days of prayer vigils. And
1: right.
0: people will come from all over the country. And it was so strong. And then they started coming into a lot of financial blessings. And I said to them that this is very dangerous. I said, be careful that you don't switch.
1: Right,
0: you
1: right.
0: don't turn this thing into something else than what it is.
1: Right.
0: And they had all these guys who began to whisper and said to them how powerful they were, and they were coming to so much money, and then they said to turn it into a church. And I said, this is not a church, this is a movement.
1: Yes, yes.
0: And as soon as you turn it into a church, you're going to kill it. Because all the people who were coming from different churches to pray.
1: Right.
0: Because most of the churches were not praying.
1: Right.
0: Because as soon as they become big and mega and systems and money is in place, they feel like
1: they
0: we can
1: God
0: get
1: out.
0: Everything down
1: yep.
0: with systems and money, you see, and fame. We can get everything down. So if we have done all of this without prayer and without fasting, then why do we need to fast? Why do we need to pray? But that is where the deception is.
1: Right.
0: So Satan said to Jesus, the glory, yep. the kingdoms, the riches of this world, I will give unto you.
1: Right.
0: For it was delivered unto me, and to whomsoever I will, I give. But the price here is you compromise.
1: Yeah.
0: Just
1: yeah.
0: compromise your assignment. Compromise your conviction. Just don't pray.
1: Right.
0: And I'll give it to you.
1: Right.
0: So if you can have it without fasting, without praying, without intercession, without warfare, without contending with the enemy, without wrestling principalities and powers and spiritual wickedness in heavenly places and territorial spirits.
1: Right.
0: If you don't have to wrestle them and you can get it on a silver platter, then who want to fast?
1: Exactly.
0: Who want to pray?
1: Right.
0: And that is the trick of the enemy.
1: Right.
0: That he gets us to so succeed. Because if he finds out that your motive for praying is to get a miracle.
1: Right, right.
0: Then he will give you the miracle.
1: Right. So you
0: stop praying.
1: That's it.
0: If it's all about money you want, then that is why you are in ministry and you're praying and fasting, he will make sure you get money.
1: That's right.
0: If it's fame, he'll give you fame.
1: Right.
0: And as soon as you have what you want, he takes away your passion. He takes away your conviction. Because you see, until we pray, heaven does not have the authorization to act on the behalf of humanity. And it's a rule God has placed. Now, God can go past it.
1: Right.
0: But he doesn't want to.
1: Mm-mm.
0: You know,
1: he doesn't violate it.
0: And the devil don't want us to pray, because God said, if my people which are called by my name will humble themselves and pray and turn from their wicked ways, then I'll hear from heaven and I'll heal the land.
1: Right.
0: So the healing of the land is not in preaching and in teaching and in singing. Right. The healing of the land is in the prayers of the saints.
1: Come on.
0: So when we pray, then heaven then has authorization to hear,
1: right,
0: and to forgive and to heal the land.
1: Right.
0: And so the devil don't want the land to be healed. So what he does is to do everything to block the prayers of the saints.
1: Right.
0: Because he knows that prayer is what overrules the enemy.
1: Right.
0: And gives heaven's authorization, or summons his heaven.
1: Right.
0: When I pray, I'm summoning God.
1: Right, right.
0: When I pray, I deploy God.
1: Yes.
0: By the weapon of prayer.
1: Yes.
0: To step out of eternity, to come into time.
1: Yes.
0: And to override the works of the enemy.
1: Right.
0: And to superimpose and enforce his will on earth.
1: And without doing that, there is no other way.
0: There's no other way. That's why there's no revival. That's why revival tarries. Every revival in the days of the Bible. Every revival from Azusa, if you talk about John Knox, yes, and the revivals in the United Kingdom and all the in Argentina, in Africa, every revival was a product of prayer. It wasn't a product of good preaching or good teaching. Preaching is great, teaching is good, but none of those things brings revival. What brings revival is when people daily,
1: right,
0: fall on their face,
1: right,
0: before God,
1: right,
0: and begin to employ Elohim and literally summons God,
1: right,
0: to come on the scene through daily prayer, fasting, consecration, and God comes to town in response to prayer.
1: And here's what I'm going to say prophetically to where we are right now. And Archbishop, I just feel the Spirit of God, and you can bring corrections, say, but I know Joel is a book that shows us an end time picture, shows us a great outpouring of God's Spirit. But prior to what would be called restoration in the book of Joel, which we will say is reformation, which means coming back into divine alignment, it's really a structural adjustment. It has to do with the skeletal system. The Bible says that there's desolation.
0: Mm-hmm.
1: And out of that desolation, when everything has fallen apart, now some people are sitting there crying over what's going on in the world and the economy and the recession and governments and nations. I'm rejoicing over it, mm-hmm, because some things had to be shaken. It all had to be shaken up, because out of desolation in the book of Joel came consecration.
0: Mm-hmm.
1: When my people called a solemn fast.
0: Mm-hmm.
1: He called an assembling together.
0: Mm-hmm.
1: When they blew the trumpet with a solemn fast and assembling together, and they begin to pray like that, then the Bible says there was restoration. And we know that there was an overflow, that the vats were full of wine, the presses were full of wine, and the vats were full of oil. We'll never have a spiritual outpouring or a material outpouring to the degree that God wants to, unless there is real consecration.
0: Mm-hmm.
1: Until we consecrate, until we come back, and consecration is the place of complete commitment,
0: mm-hmm,
1: of superimposing heaven on earth through,
0: mm-hmm,
1: prayer, through fasting, through our weaponry that God has given us, we're not going to see the true restoration,
0: mm-hmm,
1: of all things.
0: Mm-hmm.
1: And until the days of restitution, until
0: of
1: it comes
0: things.
1: Of all things.
0: Mm-hmm.
1: So we're sitting here waiting on God, but God's really waiting on us.
0: Mm-hmm.
1: And I say, people say, where's the God of Elijah? But I say, God's saying, where's the Elijah of God?
0: Mm-hmm.
1: You know, God's saying, where is the man? Where is the woman to stand in that place and pull heaven to earth?
0: Jesus said, what things soever you bind on earth,
1: right,
0: shall be bound in heaven. And what you lose on earth is losing heaven. So God is saying, I've already loosed things and I've already bind some things, but you got to be in a place in intercession and in prayer,
1: right,
0: where you know the mind of God.
1: Right.
0: Because you just can't go binding and losing things.
1: Right.
0: In order for you to be, Jesus said that specifically to Peter, when he said to Peter, who do men say that I am, to the apostles? And everybody said, one of the old prophets and et cetera. And he said, who do you say that I am? And Peter said, "Thou art a Christ, the Son of the living God." Then Jesus said, "Flesh and blood has not revealed this unto you, but my Father which is in heaven."
1: Right.
0: Then said Jesus unto you, none of the apostles. He said, "But to you, Peter, I give the keys
1: right.
0: of the kingdom of heaven." And that stands for revelation and spiritual authority. And he said, "I give you the keys to give you access
1: right.
0: to the throne of the Father." And he said, "Because you have trained yourself and because you've been blessed to hear
1: right.
0: from heaven
1: right.
0: and to have access to the Father, now you have keys that allows you to access heaven, to hear and to know what is bound in heaven
1: right.
0: so you can enforce it on earth
1: right, right.
0: and to know what is loose in heaven and to carry it out on the earth." So binding and losing is not for everybody.
1: Right.
0: That is governmental intercession.
1: Come on.
0: That is for those who hear.
1: That's right.
0: That is for those who have trained their spiritual senses.
1: That's right.
0: That is for those who have a prophetic ears to hear what heaven's legislations
1: That's
0: and
1: right.
0: decrees is concerning matters of the earth
1: right.
0: and families and communities and cities and nations. And Jesus said that is for those who hear from heaven. So there is a dimension of intercession where you don't just pray by what is just written,
1: That's
0: but
1: right.
0: praying by what heaven
1: prophetic.
0: Is saying right now,
1: right.
0: prophetic intercession.
1: Right.
0: So as God speaks, like Elijah was told to go show himself to Ahab, and God said, "I'm sending abundance of rain to the earth." And then the Bible said he announced it to Ahab and goes to the top of Carmel
1: right.
0: and puts his head between his knees and began to intercede.
1: Yeah.
0: He was engaging the prophetic
1: That's right.
0: word.
1: That's right.
0: He had heard from God.
1: That's right.
0: Now he had to enforce the prophetic
1: That's
0: word.
1: Right.
0: And that is another dimension right. of intercession. Hearing what heaven is saying about conditions of community, cities, churches, nations. That dimension is not for everybody.
1: No. And when he was in that position, it's a birthing. It's an oriental, actually, position of, that he was pushing. He was birthing forth. Mm. And for some people, they go, "Well, what do you mean prophetic?" They think, and a lot of people think prophetic, just word of knowledge, word of discernment. But prophetic is revelatory ministry.
0: Mm-hmm.
1: It's the exegesis of God. It is literally
0: advanced knowledge.
1: It's the supernatural communications of another atmosphere given through either the word of God, through heaven, through an anointed man or woman of God that is released through the influences of that anointed man or woman of God, or through the revealed word of God that is now God's perspective on the situation. And that's called revelatory ministry, prophetic. We can't just pray the letter of the law. It kills. We've got to pray with the life of the Spirit, which means we've got to be in that place. God said in Exodus 25, "Make me a sanctuary, a sacred holy place." We've got to make God a sanctuary, a tabernacle, that he doesn't just have visitation, but habitation, that we're releasing, that he's working in us and through us to establish the kingdom of God.
0: I think when we understand this, that God is not in charge of this world.
1: Right.
0: I like saying things like that.
1: Yeah, see, because everyone's going, "Ooh, yeah. You know,
0: we need to be awakened."
1: Exactly.
0: And when you understand that the devil is the god of this world and he's in charge,
1: you'll do
0: because,
1: something.
0: That's it. Because you see, a lot of folks believe that after Jesus died and shed his blood and destroyed principalities and powers and made a public show of them and triumph over them, that was it.
1: Right. Right.
0: But you got to understand that it's not that. The reason being that Paul wasn't with the apostles. He came after Jesus' resurrection from the dead.
1: Mm-hmm.
0: And he came and brought the Pauline revelation.
1: Right.
0: And wrote Ephesians 6:12.
1: Right.
0: And said, "We wrestle not against flesh and blood, but against principalities, against powers, against the rulers of darkness of this world." So the enemy rules and reigns in the places of darkness.
1: Right.
0: He can't dominate where there is light.
1: Right.
0: Because the weakness of light is the weakness of darkness is the appearance of light. So the enemy likes to keep us ignorant. He wants us to stay in darkness. And he said, over spiritual host of wickedness. So even though Jesus has triumphed over them, because Adam's list on the planet has not yet expired, Satan is still in charge of this world. And the only way we bring him under check and override him,
1: that's right,
0: is through intercession.
1: Come on.
0: And hearing what heaven's agenda is concerning matters and decisions of the planet. That is how we change the course of history.
1: And here, I know we're almost out of time, but Archbishop, this you've just said something that's so powerful. We love as Christians to go to Ephesians chapter 6. Mm-hmm. It's our spiritual warfare chapter. Mm-hmm. We know that we wrestle not against flesh and blood, and there's principalities. We know we put on the whole armor of God. Mm-hmm. But you can't put any of that into effect until you go back to verse 1 and 2. Mm-hmm. Honor your mother and father in mm-hmm. the Lord. Mm-hmm. So you have no authority.
0: There you go.
1: Mm-hmm. You have no authority mm-hmm. to even begin to access mm-hmm. The places of doing strategic warfare if you don't understand the principle of honoring those who are in spiritual positions. If you don't get position of the Spirit, mm-hmm. you'll never get. If you don't get and understand, I honor you as the apostle of strategic prayer. I honor. There's a holy, there's a reverence for that, of the position and the mantle that you carry.
0: And that's what the Bible said, thou shalt not speak evil of the ruler of my people.
1: Right, right.
0: Because as soon as you dishonor the office of the man or the woman by the place of leadership he stands.
1: Right.
0: When you dishonor that office, you dishonor the one that put him in there.
1: That's right.
0: You see, so there are principles that when the Bible says, he that dwells in the secret place of the Most High shall abide under the shadow of the Almighty. The secret place of the Most High, again, if I refer to this, is the place of intercession, because that is where divinity meets humanity. So it's not just praying, but you also got to understand, like what you said, honoring, that's it. You got to be in alignment.
1: That's
0: it. You got to come into the place of consecration, because you're coming before Almighty God. And when you are engaging the enemy, that's why you have to put on the whole armor of God.
1: Right.
0: It's another thing we have to deal with another day,
1: yep.
0: the armor of God.
1: Yes,
0: because
1: yes.
0: you can't engage the enemy if you are not well dressed.
1: That is right. And it's imperative that you get hooked up with Archbishop Duncan Williams. It's imperative that you understand the greatness of the gift that you are hearing right now. It's imperative, because my people, they'll perish because of lack of knowledge. I know that today has been a blessing to you. I know that we've got lots of material to get to you. And I know that with this just tidbit today that you got, you're going to soar to places that you've never been before. So I bless you in Jesus' name. Archbishop, thank you so much. I love you and I appreciate
0: you. Love you, too, and I love you.
1: Amen.
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3: 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People like Sissy Winans. Cause all my life you have been faithful. Hey, all my life you have been so, so good. With every prayer that I am able, oh, I will sing of the goodness of God. God bless them wherever they are. And God bless every gospel minister all over the world. This time, Dead Bridge Group, my management team, and the record label, we have come out with something peculiar. Inspired by the Holy Spirit, called Soakats. Soaking in atmospheric music. This is a song that brings you into the atmosphere of the Holy Spirit. It pushes you into the realms of the Holy Spirit. And it reveals the power of Elohim. We have come to inspire and to empower both the young and the old who have thirst to sing spiritual songs. The very new one on the table at the moment

0: called Wind Blow. Quillit featuring Timmy the Psalmist. It goes like this.
1: Oh Lord, we are ready for the moon. Holy Ghost, manifest yourself in here.
0: Manifest yourself on this page.

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0: Come.
1: Quinlet is my name. I'm a gospel minister. Over the years, gospel ministers all over the world have blessed lives with their songs. They seem to glorify, magnify, uplift the name of the Lord. People like Sissy Winans. Cause all my life you have been faithful. Hey, all my life you have been so faithful.

0: is it bread and I am able. Oh, I will sing of the goodness of God. God bless them wherever they are. And God bless every gospel minister all over the world. This time, Dead Bridge Group, my management team, and the record label, we have come out with something peculiar, inspired by the Holy Spirit, called Soakats, Soaking in Atmospheric Music. This is a song that brings you into the atmosphere of the Holy Spirit. It pushes you into the realms of the Holy Spirit. And it reveals the power of Elohim. We have come to inspire and to empower both the young and the old who have thirst to sing spiritual songs. The very new one on the table at the moment is called Wind Blow, Quinlet featuring Timmy the Psalmist. It goes like this.
1: Oh Lord, we are ready for the moon. Holy Ghost, manifest yourself in here.
0: Manifest yourself, Holy Spirit.
1: Oh, keep warm. Ikukuo manon.

0: Millet is my name. I'm a gospel minister. Over the years, gospel ministers all over the world have blessed lives with their songs. They seem to glorify, magnify, uplift the name of the Lord. People like Sissy Winans. Cause all my life you have been faithful. Hey, all my life you have been so, so good. With every prayer that I am able, oh, I will sing of the goodness of God. God bless them wherever they are. And God bless every gospel minister all over the world. This time, Dabridge Group, my management team, and the record label, we have come out with something peculiar, inspired by the Holy Spirit, called Soakats, Soaking in Atmospheric Music. This is a song that brings you into the atmosphere of the Holy Spirit. It pushes you into the realms of the Holy Spirit. And it reveals the power of Elohim. We have come to inspire and to empower both the young and the old who have thirst to sing spiritual songs. The very new one on the table at the moment is called Wind Blow. Quillit featuring Timmy the Psalmist. It goes like this.
1: Oh Lord, we are ready for the moon.

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0: gmail.com.
1: Quinlet is my name. I'm a gospel minister. Over the years, gospel ministers all over the world have blessed lives with their songs. They seem to glorify, magnify, uplift the name of the Lord. People like Sissy Winans. Cause all my life you have been faithful. Hey, all my life you have been so, so good. With every prayer that I am able, oh, I will sing of the goodness of God. God bless them wherever they are. And God bless every gospel minister all over the world. This time, Dead Bridge Group, my management team, and the record label, we have come out with something peculiar, inspired by the Holy Spirit, called Soakats, Soaking in Atmospheric Music. This is a song that brings you into the atmosphere of the Holy Spirit. It pushes you into the realms of the Holy Spirit. And it reveals the power of Elohim. We have come to inspire and to empower both the young and the old who have thirst to sing spiritual songs. The very new one on the table at the moment is called Wind Blow, Quinlet featuring Jimmy the Psalmist. It goes like this.
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0: 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Lagos town. Tati, stand up. To all the DJs, man. PH. I love you, UK. It's your boy, Nero X. I'm out.
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2: Quillit is my name.
0: Go breezy. And up is pussy. 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I'm popping. Yeah. 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To all my fans, man. 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To all the DJs, man. PH. I love you, UK. It's your boy, Nero X. I'm out.
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2: 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I'm a gospel minister. 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They seem to glorify, magnify, uplift the name of the Lord. People like

0: since you whiners. Cause all my life you have been faithful. Hey, all my life you have been so, so good. With every prayer that I am able, oh, I will sing of the goodness of God. God bless them wherever they are. And God bless every gospel minister all over the world. This time, Dead Bridge Group, my management team, and the record label, we have come out with something peculiar, inspired by the Holy Spirit, called Soakat, Soaking in Atmospheric Music. This is a song that brings you into the atmosphere of the Holy Spirit. It pushes you into the realms of the Holy Spirit. And it reveals the power of Elohim. We have come to inspire and to empower both the young and the old who have thirst to sing spiritual songs. The very new one on the table at the moment is called Wind Blow, Quillit featuring Timmy the Psalmist. It goes like this.
1: Oh Lord, we are ready for the moon. Holy Ghost, manifest yourself in here.

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0: Permission.
1: Millet is my name. 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They seem to glorify, magnify, uplift the name of the Lord. People like Sissy Winans. Cause all my life you have been faithful. Hey, all my

0: something peculiar, inspired by the Holy Spirit, called Soakats, Soaking in Atmospheric Music. This is a song that brings you into the atmosphere of the Holy Spirit. It pushes you into the realms of the Holy Spirit, and it reveals the power of Elohim. We have come to inspire and to empower both the young and the old who have thirst to sing spiritual songs. The very new one on the table at the moment is called Wind Blow, Queenly featuring Jimmy the Psalmist. It goes like this.
1: Oh Lord, we are ready for the moon.

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0: is my name. I'm a gospel minister. Over the years, gospel ministers all over the world have blessed lives with their songs. They seem to glorify, magnify, uplift the name of the Lord. People like Sissy Winans. Cause all my life you have been faithful. Hey, all my life you have been so, so good. With every prayer that I am able, oh, I will sing of the goodness of God. God bless them wherever they are. And God bless every gospel minister all over the world. This time, Dabridge Group, my management team, and the record label, we have come out with something peculiar, inspired by the Holy Spirit, called Soakats, Soaking in Atmospheric Music. This is a song that brings you into the atmosphere of the Holy Spirit. It pushes you into the realms of the Holy Spirit. And it reveals the power of Elohim. We have come to inspire and to empower both the young and the old who have thirst to sing spiritual songs. The very new one on the table at the moment is called Wind Blow, Quillit featuring Timmy the Psalmist. It goes like this.
1: Oh Lord, we are ready for the moon. Holy Ghost, manifest yourself in here.
0: Manifest yourself, Holy Spirit.

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Hashatamana.

Quinlet is my name. I'm a gospel minister. Over the years, gospel ministers all over the world have blessed lives with their songs. They seem to glorify, magnify, uplift the name of the Lord. People like Sissy Winans. Cause all my life you have been faithful. Hey, all my life you have been so, so good. With every prayer that I am able, oh, I will sing of the goodness of God. God bless them wherever they are. And God bless every gospel.

0: Manchester all over the world. This time, Dabridge Group, my management team and the record label, we have come out with something peculiar, inspired by the Holy Spirit, called Soakats, Soaking in Atmospheric Music. This is a song that brings you into the atmosphere of the Holy Spirit. It pushes you into the realms of the Holy Spirit. And it reveals the power of Elohim. We have come to inspire and to empower both the young and the old who have thirst to sing spiritual songs. The very new one on the table at the moment is called Wind Blow, Quillit featuring Timmy the Psalmist. It goes like this.
1: Oh Lord, we are ready for the moon. Holy Ghost, manifest yourself in here.
0: Manifest yourself, Holy Spirit.

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2: The wealth does, cause the dogs are in the house. 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

0: hate. 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
1: And though I speak in tongues, and though I prophesy, and though I walk in miracles, signs, and many wonders, I will still go to hell if I don't love my brother. 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And one day Jesus gonna show up in the sky, coming for a church without spot and no blemish. His reward in his hand to every man for his service. And he's gonna separate the sheep from the wolves. 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And so I let the bad blood go. Every works of the flesh, pride and unfaithfulness.

0: Quinlet is my name. I'm a gospel minister. Over the years, gospel ministers all over the world have blessed lives with their songs. They seem to glorify, magnify, uplift the name of the Lord. People like Sissy Winans. Cause all my life you have been faithful. Hey, all my life you have been so, so good. With every prayer that I am able, oh, I will sing of the goodness of God. God bless them wherever they are. And God bless every gospel minister all over the world. This time, the Bridge Group, my management team, and the record label, we have come out with something peculiar, inspired by the Holy Spirit, called Soakats, Soaking in Atmospheric Music. This is a song that brings you into the atmosphere of the Holy Spirit. It pushes you into the realms of the Holy Spirit. And it reveals the power of Elohim. We have come to inspire and to empower both the young and the old who have thirst to sing spiritual songs. The very new one on the table at the moment is called Wind Blow, Quinlet featuring Timmy the Psalmist. It goes like this.
1: Oh Lord, we are ready for the moon. Holy Ghost, manifest yourself in here.
0: Manifest yourself, Holy Spirit.
1: Oh, keep warm. 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

0: is my name. I'm a gospel minister. Over the years, gospel ministers all over the world have blessed lives with their songs. They seem to glorify, magnify, uplift the name of the Lord. People like Sissy Winans. 'Cause all my life you have been faithful. Hey, all my life you have been so, so good. With every prayer that I am able, oh, I will sing of the goodness of God. God bless them wherever they are. And God bless every gospel minister all over the world. This time, Dabridge Group, my management team, and the record label, we have come out with something peculiar, inspired by the Holy Spirit, called Soakers, Soaking in Atmospheric Music. This is a song that brings you into the atmosphere of the Holy Spirit. It pushes you into the realms of the Holy Spirit. And it reveals the power of Elohim. We have come to inspire and to empower both the young and the old who have thirst to sing spiritual songs. The very new one on the table at the moment is called Wind Blow. Quillit featuring Timmy the Psalmist. It goes like this.
1: Oh Lord, we are ready for the moon.

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0: Lilith is my name. I'm a gospel minister. Over the years, gospel ministers all over the world have blessed lives with their songs. They seem to glorify, magnify, uplift the name of the Lord. People like Sissy Winans. Cause all my life you have been faithful. Hey, all my life you have been so, so good. With every prayer that I am able, oh, I will sing of the goodness of God. God bless them wherever they are. And God bless every gospel minister all over the world. This time, Debris Group, my management team, and the record label, we have come out with something peculiar, inspired by the Holy Spirit, called Soakat, Soaking in Atmospheric Music. This is a song that brings you into the atmosphere of the Holy Spirit. It pushes you into the realms of the Holy Spirit. And it reveals the power of Elohim. We have come to inspire and to empower both the young and the old who have thirst to sing spiritual songs. The very new one on the table at the moment is called Wind Blow, Quillit featuring Timmy the Psalmist. It goes like this.
1: Oh Lord, we are ready for the moon. Holy Ghost, manifest yourself in here.
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1: Quinlet is my name. I'm a gospel minister. Over the years, gospel ministers all over the world have blessed lives with their songs. They seem to glorify, magnify, uplift the name of the Lord. People like Sissy Winans. Cause all my life you have been faithful. Hey, all my life you have been so, so good. With every prayer that I am able, oh, I will sing of the goodness of God. God bless them wherever they are. And God bless every gospel minister all over the world. This time, Dabridge Group, my management team, and the record label, we have come out with something peculiar, inspired by the Holy Spirit, called Soakats, Soaking in Atmospheric Music. This is a song that brings you into the atmosphere of the Holy Spirit. It pushes you into the realms of the Holy Spirit. And it reveals the power of Elohim. We have come to inspire and to empower both the young and the old who have thirst to sing spiritual songs. The very new one on the table at the moment is called Wind Blow, Quinlet featuring Timmy the Psalmist. It goes like this.
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2: Queen Lit is my name. I'm a gospel minister. Over the years, gospel ministers all over the world have blessed lives with their songs. They seem to glorify, magnify, uplift the name of the Lord. People like Sissy Winans. Cause all my life you have been faithful. Hey, all my life you have been so, so good. With every prayer that I am able, oh, I will sing of the goodness of God. God bless them wherever they are. And God bless every gospel minister.

0: all over the world. This time, Dabridge Group, my management team, and the record label, we have come out with something peculiar, inspired by the Holy Spirit, called Soakats, Soaking in Atmospheric Music. This is a song that brings you into the atmosphere of the Holy Spirit. It pushes you into the realms of the Holy Spirit. And it reveals the power of Elohim. We have come to inspire and to empower both the young and the old who have thirst to sing spiritual songs. The very new one on the table at the moment is called Wind Blow, Quillit featuring Jimmy the Psalmist. It goes like this.
1: Oh Lord, we are ready for the moon. Holy Ghost, manifest yourself in here.
0: Manifest yourself, Holy Spirit.
1: Oh, keep on. Move in your power. 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

0: Lilith is my name. I'm a gospel minister. Over the years, gospel ministers all over the world have blessed lives with their songs. They seem to glorify, magnify, uplift the name of the Lord. People like Sissy Winans. Cause all my life you have been faithful. Hey, all my life you have been so, so good. With every prayer that I am able, oh, I will sing of the goodness of God. God bless them wherever they are. And God bless every gospel minister all over the world. This time, Dabridge Group, my management team, and the record label, we have come out with something peculiar, inspired by the Holy Spirit, called Soakats, Soaking in Atmospheric Music. This is a song that brings you into the atmosphere of the Holy Spirit. It pushes you into the realms of the Holy Spirit. And it reveals the power of Elohim. We have come to inspire and to empower both the young and the old who have thirst to sing spiritual songs. The very new one on the table at the moment is called Wind Blow, Quillit featuring Timmy the Psalmist. It goes like this.
1: Oh Lord, we are ready for the moon. Holy Ghost, manifest yourself in here.
0: Manifest yourself on this.

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1: Quinlet is my name. I'm a gospel minister. Over the years, gospel ministers all over the world have blessed lives with their songs. They seem to glorify, magnify, uplift the name of the Lord. People like Sissy Winans. Cause all my life you have been faithful. Hey, all my life you have been so, so good. With every prayer that I am able, oh, I will sing of the goodness of God. God bless them wherever they are. And God bless every gospel minister all over the world. This time, Dabridge Group, my management team, and the record label, we have come out with something peculiar, inspired by the Holy Spirit, called Soakats, Soaking in Atmospheric Music. This is a song that brings you into the atmosphere of the Holy Spirit. It pushes you into the realms of the Holy Spirit. And it reveals the power of Elohim. We have come to inspire and to empower both the young and the old who have thirst to sing spiritual songs. The very new one on the table at the moment is called Wind Blow, Quinlet featuring Jimmy the Psalmist. It goes like this.
2: Oh Lord, we are ready for the moon.

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Ashata, mother.

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1: Quinlet is my name. I'm a gospel minister. Over the years, gospel ministers all over the world have blessed lives with their songs. They seem to glorify, magnify, uplift the name of the Lord. People like Sissy Winans. Cause all my life you have been faithful. Hey, all my life you have been so, so good. With every prayer that I am able, oh, I will sing of the goodness of God. God bless them wherever they are. And God bless every gospel minister all over the world. This time, Dabridge Group, my management team, and the record label, we have come out with something peculiar, inspired by the Holy Spirit, called Soakats, Soaking in Atmospheric Music. This is a song that brings you into the atmosphere of the Holy Spirit. It pushes you into the realms of the Holy Spirit. And it reveals the power of Elohim. We have come to inspire and to empower both the young and the old who have thirst to sing spiritual songs. The very new one on the table at the moment is called Wind Blow, Quinlet featuring Timmy the Psalmist. It goes like this.
2: Oh Lord, we are ready for the moon. Holy Ghost, manifest yourself in here.
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Yen kani pain pain, me se to do ben to bebo chain chain. Ewi ye be duru, ewi asibe butu, asa asibe bu chain chain. Yo.